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Just past 7 o'clock on this beautiful Thursday night. It's Grego back till midnight. Thank you once again, Rebecca, for kicking off the evening. Let's do it with Jonas Brothers, Only Human, 95.1.

0: WFAV 95.1, just past 7 o'clock on a beautiful Thursday night. It's Grego back till midnight, still bringing you all your favorite hits. Denny Case is going to be hanging out at the Carpet Weavers Flooring Gallery on Route 50 in Bourbonnais this Saturday from 9 a.m. till 9:30 a.m. It's their Labor Day sale, and that means big savings on flooring for your next home project. 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
4: We're in pretty good shape all the way through the holiday weekend. A slight chance of an afternoon shower or thunderstorm on Saturday, but that's about it. Overnight, we'll be clearing up, our low in the low 70s. We'll get a sunny, hot, and humid Friday. Our afternoon high in the mid-90s. Our heat index, about 105. Maybe a shower on Friday night. Slight chance of a thunderstorm on Saturday with a mix of sun and clouds. Upper 80s, and then sunny and mid-80s for the highs on Sunday and Labor Day. I'm meteorologist Steve Hamilton.
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0: WFAV 95.1, middle of your 7 o'clock hour. Still got more coming up from Harry Styles, but right now here's Usher with Burn on WFAV 95.1.
1: But I don't understand why. See, it's burning me to hold on to this. I know this is something I gotta do, but that don't mean I want to. What I'm trying to say is that I love you. I feel like this is coming to an end.

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It's Greg O back till midnight with much more to come, including more hits coming up from Jason Derulo, Sienna Spiro. Right now, it's the Kid Laroi with Stay. 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

0: WFAV 95.1, nearly 8 o'clock on a Thursday evening. It's Greg O giving a shout out to this week's Workplace of the Week, the Moments Junior High in Moments. They were nominated by Tammy Blyle. Tammy and some co-workers are being treated to 6 McDonald's coupons, good for their choice of an extra value meal. And you could be a winner just like them. Of course, winning that delicious food from JJC and Lindman Family McDonald's just by going to our website, WFAV951.com, and filling out that form. We name you as our winner on that Monday. Of course, you're our winner. 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
5: We're in pretty good shape all the way through the holiday weekend. A slight chance of an afternoon shower or thunderstorm on Saturday, but that's about it. Overnight, we'll be clearing up, our low in the low 70s. We'll get a sunny, hot, and humid Friday. Our afternoon high in the mid-90s. Our heat index, about 105. Maybe a shower on Friday night. Slight chance of a thunderstorm on Saturday with a mix of sun and clouds. Upper 80s, and then sunny and mid-80s for the highs on Sunday and Labor Day. I'm meteorologist Steve Hamilton.
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Rock on this Thursday evening. It's Greg O back till midnight with more coming up from No Doubt. And right now, it's Bruno Mars with Locked Out of Heaven. 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

0: WFAV 95.1, past 8 o'clock on a Thursday night. 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
4: We're in pretty good shape all the way through the holiday weekend. A slight chance of an afternoon shower or thunderstorm on Saturday, but that's about it. Overnight, we'll be clearing up, our low in the low 70s. We'll get a sunny, hot, and humid Friday. Our afternoon high in the mid-90s. Our heat index, about 105. Maybe a shower on Friday night. Slight chance of a thunderstorm on Saturday with a mix of sun and clouds. Upper 80s, and then sunny and mid-80s for the highs on Sunday and Labor Day. I'm meteorologist Steve Hamilton.
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WFAB 95.1, middle of your 8 o'clock hour on this beautiful Thursday evening. It is Greg O. back till midnight. We're going to talk about the upcoming Bears game in just a bit, and what we'll be doing for it. Right now, here's Ellie Goulding with Lights on WFAV 95.1. I am.

WFAB 95.1. Nearly 9 o'clock on a Thursday night with Greg L. Still kicking it with you with hits coming up from Post Malone, Ariana Grande. We'll also have a classic from Outkast. Right now, it's Olivia Rodrigo with Drop Dead. The Thursday night with Greg L. right here on WFAV 95.1.

0: 9 o'clock with Greg O. Bear Down Chicago. Starting September 11th and 12th, tune in for the Miller Lite pregame preview. 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
4: We're in pretty good shape all the way through the holiday weekend. A slight chance of an afternoon shower or thunderstorm on Saturday, but that's about it. Overnight, we'll be clearing up, our low in the low 70s. We'll get a sunny, hot, and humid Friday. Our afternoon high in the mid-90s. Our heat index, about 105. Maybe a shower on Friday night. Slight chance of a thunderstorm on Saturday with a mix of sun and clouds. Upper 80s and then sunny and mid-80s for the highs on Sunday and Labor Day. I'm meteorologist Steve Hamilton.
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It is Greg L. back till midnight with much more on the way from Outkast and Carol G. Right now, it's Post Malone, I Like You, WFAV 95.1.

0: WFAV 95.1, just past 9 o'clock on a Thursday night. Greg O, getting you ready for the weekend. And this weekend, it's going to be something special. Of course, the Kankakee River Valley Regatta is taking over the Kankakee River this Labor Day weekend. And Saturday, come and find Mike Tamano live on location from 11 a.m. till 12:30 at the Regatta. Mike will be there bringing you all the excitement. So stop by, say hello, and get ready for high-speed boat racing as the races get underway at noon. The Kankakee River Valley Regatta is September 4th through the 6th at River Road Sports Complex. Admission is free, but parking passes are required. Get out there, have some fun.
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5: We're in pretty good shape all the way through the holiday weekend. A slight chance of an afternoon shower or thunderstorm on Saturday, but that's about it. Overnight, we'll be clearing up, our low in the low 70s. We'll get a sunny, hot, and humid Friday. Our afternoon high in the mid-90s. Our heat index, about 105. Maybe a shower on Friday night. Slight chance of a thunderstorm on Saturday with a mix of sun and clouds. Upper 80s and then sunny and mid-80s for the highs on Sunday and Labor Day. I'm meteorologist Steve Hamilton.
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Thursday night with Greg O. Still bringing you hits from Halsey, from Katy Perry. Right now, it's Big Boy from Outkast. I like the way you move here on WFAV 95.

95.1. Nearly 10 o'clock on this Thursday night. It is Greg O here till midnight. Keeping it rolling with Halsey. 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

0: WFAV 95.1, nearly 10 o'clock. It is a Thursday night with Greg O. Inviting you to grab your lawn chairs, bring your friends, and settle in for a fun, laid-back summer night under this open sky. Best of all, admission is free. Food trucks are open at 5 p.m. The concert starts at 6 p.m. It's Fridays after 5 at Festival Street in Bourbonnais, downtown. Of course, performances by Beyond the Blonde, food trucks by Avocado Theory, Bamboo Island, Chick-fil-A, Tacos El Guadalajara, Number 1, Candy and Cake, and My Funnel Truck. 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
3: We're in pretty good shape all the way through the holiday weekend. A slight chance of an afternoon shower or thunderstorm on Saturday, but that's about it. Overnight, we'll be clearing up, our low in the low 70s. We'll get a sunny, hot, and humid Friday. Our afternoon high in the mid-90s. Our heat index, about 105. Maybe a shower on Friday night. Slight chance of a thunderstorm on Saturday with a mix of sun and clouds. Upper 80s and then sunny and mid-80s for the highs on Sunday and Labor Day. I'm meteorologist Steve Hamilton.
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3: We're in pretty good shape all the way through the holiday weekend. A slight chance of an afternoon shower or thunderstorm on Saturday, but that's about it. Overnight, we'll be clearing up, our low in the low 70s. We'll get a sunny, hot, and humid Friday. Our afternoon high in the mid-90s. Our heat index, about 105. Maybe a shower on Friday night, slight chance of a thunderstorm on Saturday with a mix of sun and clouds, upper 80s, and then sunny and mid-80s for the highs on Sunday and Labor Day. I'm meteorologist Steve Hamilton.
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Middle of your 10 o'clock hour on this Thursday night. It's Greg O with much more to come. We're going to talk about what's popping off this weekend. Of course, we bring you hits from Eminem, Elton John. 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

Levine, 95.1, nearly 11 o'clock on this Thursday night. It's Greg O, back till midnight, kicking off your 11 o'clock hour in just a bit with Eminem, Elton John, and Outkast. 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
4: We're in pretty good shape all the way through the holiday weekend. A slight chance of an afternoon shower or thunderstorm on Saturday, but that's about it. Overnight, we'll be clearing up, our low in the low 70s. We'll get a sunny, hot, and humid Friday. Our afternoon high in the mid-90s. Our heat index, about 105. Maybe a shower on Friday night. Slight chance of a thunderstorm on Saturday with a mix of sun and clouds. Upper 80s, and then sunny and mid-80s for the highs on Sunday and Labor Day. I'm meteorologist Steve Hamilton.
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Just past 11 p.m. with Greg L. on this Thursday night. It's less than an hour left in your Thursday. So let's kick it off with Elton John. Here's Hold Me Closer. WFAB 95.1.

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0: feeling. WFAV 95.1, getting close to midnight. It's Greg O back to invite you to the regatta this weekend. The Kankakee River Valley Regatta is taking over the Kankakee River this Labor Day weekend. And Saturday, come find Mike Tamano live on location from 11 a.m. till 12:30 at the Regatta. Mike will be there bringing you all the excitement, so stop by, say hello, and get ready for high-speed boat racing as the races get underway at noon. The Kankakee River Valley Regatta is September 4th through the 6th at River Road Sports Complex. Admission is free, but parking passes are required. 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
4: We're in pretty good shape all the way through the holiday weekend. A slight chance of an afternoon shower or thunderstorm on Saturday, but that's about it. Overnight, we'll be clearing up, our low in the low 70s. We'll get a sunny, hot, and humid Friday. Our afternoon high in the mid-90s. Our heat index, about 105. Maybe a shower on Friday night. Slight chance of a thunderstorm on Saturday with a mix of sun and clouds. Upper 80s, and then sunny and mid-80s for the highs on Sunday and Labor Day. I'm meteorologist Steve Hamilton.
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fly on my drive to the top. I've been out of shape, thinking out of the box, I'm an astronaut. I blasted off the planet, rock that caused catastrophe, and it matters more because I had it. Now I had, I thought about wreaking havoc on an opposition. Kinda shocking, they want a static with precision. I'm automatic, quarterback, I ain't talking second packet. Pack it up, I don't panic, batter up. Who the baddest, it don't matter, cause we is your th-

0: WFAV 95.1 is nearly midnight and time for me, Greg O, to get out of here. I'm back tonight from 7 till midnight to do it all over again. Until then, enjoy the show. So great, it's got to be late. WFAV's late show from midnight till 5 a.m. And of course, start your day with the Scott Show from 5 till 10 here on WFAV 95.1.
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3: In pretty good shape all the way through the holiday weekend. A slight chance of an afternoon shower or thunderstorm on Saturday, but that's about it. Overnight, we'll be clearing up, our low in the low 70s. We'll get a sunny, hot, and humid Friday. Our afternoon high in the mid-90s. Our heat index, about 105. Maybe a shower on Friday night. Slight chance of a thunderstorm on Saturday with a mix of sun and clouds. Upper 80s, and then sunny and mid-80s for the highs on Sunday and Labor Day. I'm meteorologist Steve Hamilton.
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2: We're in pretty good shape all the way through the holiday weekend. A slight chance of an afternoon shower or thunderstorm on Saturday, but that's about it. Overnight, we'll be clearing up, our low in the low 70s. We'll get a sunny, hot, and humid Friday. Our afternoon high in the mid-90s. Our heat index, about 105. Maybe a shower on Friday night, slight chance of a thunderstorm on Saturday with a mix of sun and clouds, upper 80s, and then sunny and mid-80s for the highs on Sunday and Labor Day. I'm meteorologist Steve Hamilton.
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2: We're in pretty good shape all the way through the holiday weekend. A slight chance of an afternoon shower or thunderstorm on Saturday, but that's about it. Overnight, we'll be clearing up, our low in the low 70s. We'll get a sunny, hot, and humid Friday. Our afternoon high in the mid-90s. Our heat index, about 105. Maybe a shower on Friday night. Slight chance of a thunderstorm on Saturday with a mix of sun and clouds. Upper 80s, and then sunny and mid-80s for the highs on Sunday and Labor Day. I'm meteorologist Steve Hamilton.
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1: We're in pretty good shape all the way through the holiday weekend. A slight chance of an afternoon shower or thunderstorm on Saturday, but that's about it. Overnight, we'll be clearing up, our low in the low 70s. We'll get a sunny, hot, and humid Friday. Our afternoon high in the mid-90s. Our heat index, about 105. Maybe a shower on Friday night. Slight chance of a thunderstorm on Saturday with a mix of sun and clouds. Upper 80s and then sunny and mid-80s for the highs on Sunday and Labor Day. I'm meteorologist Steve Hamilton.
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1: We're in pretty good shape all the way through the holiday weekend. A slight chance of an afternoon shower or thunderstorm on Saturday, but that's about it. Overnight, we'll be clearing up, our low in the low 70s. We'll get a sunny, hot, and humid Friday. Our afternoon high in the mid-90s. Our heat index, about 105. Maybe a shower on Friday night. Slight chance of a thunderstorm on Saturday with a mix of sun and clouds. Upper 80s and then sunny and mid-80s for the highs on Sunday and Labor Day. I'm meteorologist Steve Hamilton.
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1: We're in pretty good shape all the way through the holiday weekend. A slight chance of an afternoon shower or thunderstorm on Saturday, but that's about it. Overnight, we'll be clearing up, our low in the low 70s. We'll get a sunny, hot, and humid Friday. Our afternoon high in the mid-90s. Our heat index, about 105. Maybe a shower on Friday night, slight chance of a thunderstorm on Saturday with a mix of sun and clouds, upper 80s, and then sunny and mid-80s for the highs on Sunday and Labor Day. I'm meteorologist Steve Hamilton.
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1: We're in pretty good shape all the way through the holiday weekend. A slight chance of an afternoon shower or thunderstorm on Saturday, but that's about it. Overnight, we'll be clearing up, our low in the low 70s. We'll get a sunny, hot, and humid Friday. Our afternoon high in the mid-90s. Our heat index, about 105. Maybe a shower on Friday night. Slight chance of a thunderstorm on Saturday with a mix of sun and clouds. Upper 80s and then sunny and mid-80s for the highs on Sunday and Labor Day. I'm meteorologist Steve Hamilton.
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1: We're in pretty good shape all the way through the holiday weekend. A slight chance of an afternoon shower or thunderstorm on Saturday, but that's about it. Overnight, we'll be clearing up, our low in the low 70s. We'll get a sunny, hot, and humid Friday. Our afternoon high in the mid-90s. Our heat index, about 105. Maybe a shower on Friday night. Slight chance of a thunderstorm on Saturday with a mix of sun and clouds. Upper 80s and then sunny and mid-80s for the highs on Sunday and Labor Day. I'm meteorologist Steve Hamilton.
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1: We're in pretty good shape all the way through the holiday weekend. A slight chance of an afternoon shower or thunderstorm on Saturday, but that's about it. Overnight, we'll be clearing up, our low in the low 70s. We'll get a sunny, hot, and humid Friday. Our afternoon high in the mid-90s. Our heat index, about 105. Maybe a shower on Friday night. Slight chance of a thunderstorm on Saturday with a mix of sun and clouds. Upper 80s and then sunny and mid-80s for the highs on Sunday and Labor Day. I'm meteorologist Steve Hamilton.
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1: We're in pretty good shape all the way through the holiday weekend. A slight chance of an afternoon shower or thunderstorm on Saturday, but that's about it. Overnight, we'll be clearing up, our low in the low 70s. We'll get a sunny, hot, and humid Friday. Our afternoon high in the mid-90s. Our heat index, about 105. Maybe a shower on Friday night. Slight chance of a thunderstorm on Saturday with a mix of sun and clouds. Upper 80s and then sunny and mid-80s for the highs on Sunday and Labor Day. I'm meteorologist Steve Hamilton.
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1: We're in pretty good shape all the way through the holiday weekend. A slight chance of an afternoon shower or thunderstorm on Saturday, but that's about it. Overnight, we'll be clearing up, our low in the low 70s. We'll get a sunny, hot, and humid Friday. Our afternoon high in the mid-90s. Our heat index, about 105. Maybe a shower on Friday night. Slight chance of a thunderstorm on Saturday with a mix of sun and clouds. Upper 80s and then sunny and mid-80s for the highs on Sunday and Labor Day. I'm meteorologist Steve Hamilton.
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Congratulations to Lindsay Rasmussen, who was our Winning Wednesday winner this week, presented by Bricks and Minifigs on WFAV 95.1, getting hooked up with Saturday Parking Pass and a couple of the VIP weekend wristbands for this weekend's Kankakee River Valley Regatta. 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My name is Scott. This is the Scott.

0: One Republic needs your love on The Scott Show. Hang on. Lady Gaga with Bruno Mars, also Matchbox 20. 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
3: Looks pretty hot and humid for the first part of our weekend. We're going into the mid-90s today, and factoring in the humidity, it'll feel like about 105 by afternoon, sunny skies. Overnight, a shower possible, down to 70, and then we're in the upper 80s and humid on Saturday. Sunny for most of the day, but we could pick up an afternoon shower. Looks a lot nicer on Sunday and Labor Day. We're getting sunny skies both days and cooler, mid-80s for the afternoon high. I'm meteorologist Steve Hamilton.
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It is 5:37 in the morning. Matchbox 20. Is that probably considered their biggest song? I mean, if not the biggest one of them. They have a lot of great songs, of course. We saw them at the Illinois State Fair this year. Rob and the guys. It's WFAV 95.1. We're playing your favorites from the 2000s to now. Not only on this Friday morning, but all Labor Day weekend. We'll be here with your playlist.

0: WFAV 95.1, University of Illinois football. They got the victory as they kicked off their college football season. They won yesterday at home. Even hot dog champion Joey Chestnut was there at Memorial Stadium hanging out with, you know, thousands of fans. It's WFAV.
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3: Looks pretty hot and humid for the first part of our weekend. We're going into the mid-90s today, and factoring in the humidity, it'll feel like about 105 by afternoon, sunny skies. Overnight, a shower possible, down to 70, and then we're in the upper 80s and humid on Saturday. Sunny for most of the day, but we could pick up an afternoon shower. Looks a lot nicer on Sunday and Labor Day. We're getting sunny skies both days and cooler, mid-80s for the afternoon high. I'm meteorologist Steve Hamilton.
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Good morning. It's WFAV 95.1. Heat advisory in effect for all of us until 10 tonight. Look, it's another hot day. It's going to be humid. Stay safe. You know what I mean? Be smart about it. WFAV. All right, Scott Show, Paramore, still into you.

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That's Paramore, still into you at WFAV 95.1. Playing your favorites from the 2000s to now. High school football tonight. Kankakee looks to bounce back from last week's loss. They're going to be visiting Rich Township tonight. We'll get other games previewed throughout the morning on WFAV 95.1. Post Malone, Morgan Wallen and I had some help.

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4: Looks pretty hot and humid for the first part of our weekend. We're going into the mid-90s today, and factoring in the humidity, it'll feel like about 105 by afternoon, sunny skies. Overnight, a shower possible down to 70, and then we're in the upper 80s and humid on Saturday. Sunny for most of the day, but we could pick up an afternoon shower. Looks a lot nicer on Sunday and Labor Day. We're getting sunny skies both days and cooler, mid-80s for the afternoon high. I'm meteorologist Steve Hamilton.
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One of my favorites that I've heard from the newest Olivia Rodrigo album, it's called The Cure. And Olivia said it's her favorite on the album. Let's hear it. 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

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Your favorites from the 2000s to now on The Scott Show. And there is something going on tomorrow. I hope you can stop by to see Denny. Labor Day sale, Carpet Weavers Flooring Gallery on Route 50. Denny will just be there from 9 to 9:30, but this weekend they have, the right look that you need and the right deal. Carpet Weavers, by the way, is open on Labor Day. WFAV, Carol G, and Bruno Mars still.

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1: With Labor Day weekend upon us, people are hitting the roads to celebrate the end of summer with family and friends. Illinois State Police Trooper Jamie Bufford says the ISP will be hitting the road with extra patrols, looking out for what they call the Fatal Four.
2: The state police has identified four traffic violations that will either cause or significantly increase the severity of the crash. So that would be driving under the influence, speeding, not wearing your seatbelt, and distracted driving.
1: Trooper Bufford also reminds you that if you see an emergency vehicle on the side of the road with its lights flashing, it's state law. You have to slow down and move over to give them room. It's thought that about 48 million people will travel 50 miles or more over the Labor Day holiday weekend. That is the latest. Have a good rest of your day and a great holiday weekend. Be safe, everybody. I'm Rob West on WFAV.
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6: Looks pretty hot and humid for the first part of our weekend. We're going into the mid-90s today, and factoring in the humidity, it'll feel like about 105 by afternoon, sunny skies. Overnight, a shower possible, down to 70, and then we're in the upper 80s and humid on Saturday. Sunny for most of the day, but we could pick up an afternoon shower. Looks a lot nicer on Sunday and Labor Day. We're getting sunny skies both days and cooler, mid-80s for the afternoon high. I'm meteorologist Steve Hamilton.
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Man, we are like in a hot streak of temperatures. I hope you've been all right and staying safe. We do have a heat advisory today until 10 tonight. So hot, humid, expect to be sweating. You know what I mean? High of 95, heat index again around 105. 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
2: With the start of the Labor Day holiday weekend, it's estimated some 48 million people will be hitting the roads. Kankakee County Sheriff's Department Chief Deputy Trent Bukowski has a few things for you to remember before you head out.
3: 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As you travel, please watch carefully for motorcycles, pedestrians, bicyclists, and emergency personnel working along our roadways. If you see an emergency vehicle stopped on the shoulder with its lights activated, remember to slow down, and when possible and safe to do so, please move over.
2: The Illinois Department of Transportation says 9 people were killed while traveling Illinois roadways last Labor Day weekend. That's the latest. I'm Jake Lamore on WFAV.
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3: Looks pretty hot and humid for the first part of our weekend. We're going into the mid-90s today, and factoring in the humidity, it'll feel like about 105 by afternoon, sunny skies. Overnight, a shower possible, down to 70, and then we're in the upper 80s and humid on Saturday. Sunny for most of the day, but we could pick up an afternoon shower. Looks a lot nicer on Sunday and Labor Day. We're getting sunny skies both days and cooler, mid-80s for the afternoon high. I'm meteorologist Steve Hamilton.
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0: Hey, we're doing more music this morning to get you ready for whatever you're doing this Labor Day weekend. You just heard Carly Rae Jepsen, and it's going to be another really hot day. Heat advisory until 10 tonight. It's Scott. 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Mantino at Hersher, Wilmington at Piatone, Cole City at Lyle, Bradley Bourbonnais at Stagg High School. We got Bishop Mack playing Christ the King. That's a home game. Kankakee looks to bounce back from last week's loss. They visit Rich Township tonight. Other football games this evening, Friday night, Lights, Seneca at Iroquois West, Central at Moments, Reed Custer at Streeter. 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And also in girls flag football later on today, Kankakee will play at Rich Township.
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1. That should get you hyped up, right? Get you motivated to take on the day, to be your best self. You got this. Hey, that shirt looks great on you. I'm going to become a really mediocre, a very mid motivational type speaker. So I'm working on it now. Each day I'll work on a few lines with you. We'll do this together. And maybe, look, maybe we'll end up feeling better about things. That's kind of like the whole point. Here's Bruno Mars on The Scott Show on WFAV 95.1.

Oh, that's a great one. Bruno Mars, Risk It All, WFAV 95.1. You know, Bruno did that huge tour and still out there. Next, we need a big Gaga tour once again. We're ready. Here's Poker Face on WFAV.

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1: Another day, another heat advisory in effect for us. National Weather Service says this one runs till 10 o'clock tonight. They expect another high today, about 95, heat index around 105. Make sure you limit the amount of time you are outside today. 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Horizon Organic Dairy recalling more than 53,000 cases of chocolate milk, Monica Nelson reports.
2: According to the FDA, the company warns it could be spoiled. The recall comes after customers complained about packages appearing bloated and contents that the company warned may spoil early and have an unpleasant taste, odor, or texture. I'm Monica Nelson.
1: That is the latest. Have a good rest of your day and a great holiday weekend. Be safe, everybody. I'm Rob West on WFAV.
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8: Looks pretty hot and humid for the first part of our weekend. We're going into the mid-90s today, and factoring in the humidity, it'll feel like about 105 by afternoon. Sunny skies. Overnight, a shower possible down to 70, and then we're in the upper 80s and humid on Saturday. Sunny for most of the day, but we could pick up an afternoon shower. Looks a lot nicer on Sunday and Labor Day. We're getting sunny skies both days and cooler, mid-80s for the afternoon high. I'm meteorologist Steve Hamilton.
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of you. Okay. How we doing? It's a Friday. It's going into Labor Day weekend. Be safe out there if you're traveling. We got to get through this. We've had some hot days this week, and today, no different. Heat advisory is happening right now. It's WFAV 95.1, your favorites. If you're going out to Kankakee River Valley Regatta this weekend, have a great time. I hope to see you out there. Mike Tamano will be there tomorrow, by the way, 11 till 12:30, right before the opening ceremonies kick everything off for tomorrow's racing. And yeah, it's a good time out there, and the powerboat racing is coming back to our area. The best of the best will be there on the river.

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Messy. Lola Young, Messy, WFAV 95.1. That's like your excuse when your car's dirty, right? It's like, I like work from my car. My car's like my office. That works as an excuse, I think. 8:12. Friday, yes, Labor Day weekend. Let's go do something fun. There's plenty of options. And let's, at this point, cover local sports for tonight. Well, expect hot temperatures for the games. Week 3 of Illinois high school football in the area this evening. It's Manteno at Hersher, Wilmington at Piatone, Cole City at Lyle, Bradley Bourbonnais is at Stagg High School, Bishop McNamara plays Christ the King. That's a home game. Kankakee looks to bounce back from last week's loss. They visit Rich Township tonight. Other football games include Seneca at Iroquois West, Central at Moments, and Reed Custer at Streeter. In Illinois eight-man football, Hope Christian, St. Anne, and Milford Cisna Park are all at home, home teams for those games. And in girls flag football, Kankakee will travel, take on Rich Township later as well. All right. Lots of options for you this weekend. Go do something fun. WFAV 95.1. This is The Scott Show. We'll take care of the music. I have-

Taylor Swift on WFAV 95.1, playing your favorites from the 2000s to now. What's up? This is Scott. By the way, we have an opening. You want to be co-workers? That'd be good. So here's the thing. Milner Media Partners has an opening for an account executive. That could be you. Just imagine the business card, your name, and then under it, account executive. And under that, co-worker of Scott. Anyways, MilnerMediaPartners.com. Go check it out. Learn more. Do what's best for you. That's my advice in anything. Here's Martin Garrix, Ed Sheeran. Repeat it.

0: 95.1 is keeping up with what's happening. 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
1: The Wanseka Area Chamber of Commerce held their annual meeting and awards night Wednesday night. Chamber Executive Director Amanda Hibbs.
2: I think we had a great evening. We sold out. Citizen of the Year was Phil Wilkie, the FFA teacher, and the Lifetime Achievement Award winners were Tony and Dahlia Lauschus.
1: For his part, Phil Wilkie said he was honored to win the award.
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1: Wilkie has been an FFA advisor for Wanseka for the past 15 years. That's The Latest. I'm Jake Lamore on WFAV.
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9: Looks pretty hot and humid for the first part of our weekend. We're going into the mid-90s today, and factoring in the humidity, it'll feel like about 105 by afternoon, sunny skies. Overnight, a shower possible down to 70, and then we're in the upper 80s and humid on Saturday. Sunny for most of the day, but we could pick up an afternoon shower. Looks a lot nicer on Sunday and Labor Day. We're getting sunny skies both days and cooler mid-80s for the afternoon high. I'm meteorologist Steve Hamilton.
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Going into Labor Day weekend. 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

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I'm Scott Smith. 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We have a local lineup. I'm here till 10, then it's Best Jess, and then Rebecca at 2. And tonight, hosting the Coors Light Weekend Party Patrol, you're going to hear Greg O, who's our Monday through Thursday night on-air host now, stepping in tonight for the Coors Light Weekend Party Patrol with Greg O later on. That'll be good. Perfect playlist. It's what you need on a Friday and Saturday night. Here's Goo Goo Dolls now on WFAV 95.1 with a heat advisory until 10 tonight. High of 95.

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I'm Scott Smith. It's the Scott Show, live and local in our Bourbonnais studio. Yesterday, we had another chance for you to win free food, which is definitely a bonus. Like a listen at work perk, you know what I'm saying? 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And that happened from Taco John's to our local listener. Michael Holmes was the winner from Taco John's, getting a meat and potato breakfast burrito combo meal, which includes the breakfast burrito, the potato olays, and the drink. Way to go, Michael. More chances to win some other great things next week from WFAV 95.1, your favorites. Now on the Scott Show, Ella Langley. 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
6: Looks pretty hot and humid for the first part of our weekend. We're going into the mid-90s today, and factoring in the humidity, it'll feel like about 105 by afternoon. Sunny skies. Overnight, a shower possible down to 70, and then we're in the upper 80s and humid on Saturday. Sunny for most of the day, but we could pick up an afternoon shower. Looks a lot nicer on Sunday and Labor Day. We're getting sunny skies both days and cooler mid-80s for the afternoon high. I'm meteorologist Steve Hamilton.
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If you're going to the Kankakee River Valley Regatta on Saturday, tomorrow, Mike Tamano will broadcast from 11 until 12:30. 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

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Caleb Williams was there cheering on PCA, who hit his 39th homer for the Cubs in their win yesterday. And with Caleb was Buzelis and Caleb Wilson with the Chicago Bulls, other sports and celebrity stars all kind of hanging out. It was a great moment. I came to D.

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1: With Labor Day weekend upon us, people are hitting the roads to celebrate the end of summer with family and friends. Illinois State Police Trooper Jamie Bufford says the ISP will be hitting the road with extra patrols, looking out for what they call the Fatal Four.
2: The state police has identified four traffic violations that will either cause or significantly increase the severity of the crash. So that would be driving under the influence, speeding, not wearing your seatbelt, and distracted driving.
1: Trooper Bufford also reminds you that if you see an emergency vehicle on the side of the road with its lights flashing, it's state law. You have to slow down and move over to give them room. It's thought that about 48 million people will travel 50 miles or more over the Labor Day holiday weekend. That is the latest. Have a good rest of your day and a great holiday weekend. Be safe, everybody. I'm Rob West on WFAV.
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4: Looks pretty hot and humid for the first part of our weekend. We're going into the mid-90s today, and factoring in the humidity, it'll feel like about 105 by afternoon, sunny skies. Overnight, a shower possible down to 70, and then we're in the upper 80s and humid on Saturday. Sunny for most of the day, but we could pick up an afternoon shower. Looks a lot nicer on Sunday and Labor Day. We're getting sunny skies both days and cooler, mid-80s for the afternoon high. I'm meteorologist Steve Hamilton.
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Well, today, another Fridays After 5 in Bourbonnais at The Grove. The music will be taken care of by Beyond the Blonde starting at 6. And before that, right at 5, the food trucks will be open for you. 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

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They debuted the brand new video board, huge video board, and yes, it looks amazing. Saw some of the videos and images from last night. University of Illinois kicked off the season with a victory. 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

0: 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We know on a hot day today, there'll be air conditioning in the movie theater. Spider-Man Brand New Day expected to be first again this weekend at the box office. The Scott Show. 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
8: Looks pretty hot and humid for the first part of our weekend. We're going into the mid-90s today, and factoring in the humidity, it'll feel like about 105 by afternoon, sunny skies. Overnight, a shower possible down to 70, and then we're in the upper 80s and humid on Saturday. Sunny for most of the day, but we could pick up an afternoon shower. Looks a lot nicer on Sunday and Labor Day. We're getting sunny skies both days and cooler mid-80s for the afternoon high. I'm meteorologist Steve Hamilton.
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Elton John and Dua Lipa on WFAV 95.1 with Cold Heart. And nothing cold about today, peeps. Yeah, only after 10 a.m. on this Friday morning, and it's officially sizzling out there. So be prepared to sweat in uncomfortable places if you're working, walking, or just existing outdoors. Or plan accordingly. Keep that water handy. Take frequent breaks in the AC if you can, and keep your animals inside. It's best just lecturing you on proper heat weight safety. And in the studio until 2 p.m. on this 4th of September. Also, another beautiful day to be alive. And the stop before the long holiday weekend. How great is that? The week to spend it together. And I picked out a perfect Labor Day inspired affirmation to get us in the right mindset, too. Meanwhile, though, it's her birthday, and she's up next. It's Beyonce on WFAV with Halo.

0: Great Expectation on WFAV 95.1 CNS Spyro and TGIF peeps. It's finally the last day standing between us and our Labor Day holiday weekend. Yeah, it's best, Jess. We got this and can face whatever this 4th of September throws our way, then, you know, get on to the good times. So whether you're staying, you know, you're starting yours early or, you know, working through your to-do list for today, just sit back, relax. Plus, for a morning pick-me-up, here are daily words of affirmation. Yeah, inspired by our friends at Harbor House of Kankakee and Watsika. Now repeat after me. I never stop trying, but I do stop working long enough to enjoy life. That's right. Work hard, but always make time to savor the moment because life is meant to be lived to the fullest. And there needs to be, like, space for both. Yeah, just ask yourself, what would Dolly do? As today's affirmation, those were one of, like, the many wise words from the icon, Dollyisms, if you will. And I thought that was pretty fitting heading into these next few days. So keep it in mind and make sure you keep it here for what I have planned next on our Friday playlist. But first, we're getting another check of the latest for today on WFAV 95.1.
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3: With the start of the Labor Day holiday weekend, it's estimated some 48 million people will be hitting the roads. Kankakee County Sheriff's Department Chief Deputy Trent Bukowski has a few things for you to remember before you head out.
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3: The Illinois Department of Transportation says 9 people were killed while traveling Illinois roadways last Labor Day weekend. That's the latest. I'm Jake Lamore on WFAV.
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11: Looks pretty hot and humid for the first part of our weekend. We're going into the mid-90s today, and factoring in the humidity, it'll feel like about 105 by afternoon, sunny skies. Overnight, a shower possible down to 70, and then we're in the upper 80s and humid on Saturday. Sunny for most of the day, but we could pick up an afternoon shower. Looks a lot nicer on Sunday and Labor Day. We're getting sunny skies both days and cooler mid-80s for the afternoon high. I'm meteorologist Steve Hamilton.
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Christina Aguilera's What a Girl Wants on WFAV 95.1. And your girl wants to head out for dinner so you both can take that job off your plate tonight. And after surviving the week, what a good reason to go out to the Grove for Fridays after 5 at the Village of Bourbonnais later. Yeah, it's best jazz, cold drinks, several food trucks serving up deliciousness, and live music from Beyond the Blonde. How great is that? It all starts at 5 p.m. With free admission. And bring a lawn chair or something to sit on. But for more information, you can always visit our community calendar. For now, though, on WFAV, we have the Kings of Leon taking us back to the music. We'll keep somebody on WFAV at 5.1. I said that twice, but you know what? It's really important.

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And although it caused some serious scrutiny regarding her appearance, Ariana Grande closed her Eternal Sunshine tour with a $108 million gross. Yeah, it's best, Jess, selling 6,000.

638,000, sorry, total tickets for her first widespread outing in 7 years. And despite, like, being less than half the length of her last tour, it's rumored that Ariana actually grows 75% more per show than, like, her previous best. How impressive is that? We're getting back to the music now on WFAB with her newest one. It's Hate That I Made You Love Me.

0: WFAV 95.1. The Big Liberty Weekend is so close, peeps. Yeah, it's best just. We're about to get some much-needed time off, and I hope you have plans to spend yours wisely now. Speaking of, don't forget that tomorrow on Saturday the 5th to make a quick stop while you're out and about to see our buddy Denny Case while he's hanging out in Bourbonnais between 9 and 9:30. That's right, hosting a van stop with our friends at Carpet Weavers, and they're there to help kick off your holiday weekend. Also, their massive Liberty sales event. Yeah, and plenty of you are still, like, tackling those home improvement projects after the weather that we've had this year. So this is your chance to score huge savings on brand-new flooring and more. In this economy, can we really waste these opportunities to save some money? I don't think so. Yeah, just go see Denny and check it all out tomorrow morning, Cartweavers in Bourbonnais. But visit our website, our Facebook event page for the details, and TGIF. Yeah, almost 11 a.m. Thanks a bunch for spending some of your Friday here with me on WFAV 95.1.
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5: We're pretty hot and humid for the first part of our weekend. We're going into the mid-90s today, and factoring in the humidity, it'll feel like about 105 by afternoon, sunny skies. Overnight, a shower possible down to 70, and then we're in the upper 80s and humid on Saturday. Sunny for most of the day, but we could pick up an afternoon shower. Looks a lot nicer on Sunday and Labor Day. We're getting sunny skies both days and cooler mid-80s for the afternoon high. I'm meteorologist Steve Hamilton.
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Shakira's Hips Don't Lie on WFAV 95.1, which, peeps, you know I have the pleasure of providing the music for the dances with the River Valley Special Rec. And last week I got a request from Sarah, for a song by Shakira, but not really familiar with the title at first. I had to do some investigating to make sure it was safe to play, and oh my gosh, titled Zoo, I immediately recognized the upbeat pop anthem that she did that for that movie Zootopia 2. Yeah, it's so good and like such a fun song. I need to get Scott to put that in rotation. But anyways, I need to see the movie too. Yeah, in it, Shakira apparently reprises her role as a pop star character named Gazelle. I don't know. Anyways, it honestly looks so funny. It's best, Jess. And currently after 11 a.m. on this Friday, TGIF. Am I right? Right. However, the week is almost a distant memory while the holiday weekend is all but upon us. And we're together for another beautiful day to be live, so let's enjoy this 4th of September as much as we possibly can. Also, this next one, too, on WFAV by All American Rejects. You know it. It's Dirty Little Secret.

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0: Carol G and Bruno Mars on WFAV 95.1. Before that, Olivia Rodrigo. And, you know, she apparently asked for someone's blessing before putting on her Daisy Chains Music Fest. And it was actually, like, Sarah McLachlan. Yeah, it's Best Jess. Two artists didn't even know each other. They had never met before, but Sarah was the first person Olivia says she called about her female-forward music festival idea. This was such a great display of respect for someone who did it first. That's right. Back in 1997, Sarah McLachlan co-founded Lilith Fair and serving as a pioneer for all female music festivals, which, according to her, she's been asked many, many times over the years about bringing it back, but Sarah has always said that it needs somebody from this generation who is successful now who can breathe life into it, and that's exactly what Olivia is doing with her new Daisy Chains Music Fest. Yeah, raising over $20,000 for charities, helping females, and officially being greenlit for another year, yeah, next year. So maybe start saving up for Daisy Chains 2027. For now, though, Niall Lauv, Santana, and more Friday favorites, they are all on the way. Plus, it's time for our next check of the latest for today on WFAV 95.1.
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2: Another day, another heat advisory in effect for us. National Weather Service says this one runs till 10 o'clock tonight. They expect another high today, about 95, heat index around 105. Make sure you limit the amount of time you are outside today. Stay in air-conditioned buildings as much as you can and make sure you check on those neighbors and friends. Horizon Organic Dairy recalling more than 53,000 cases of chocolate milk, Monica Nelson reports.
3: According to the FDA, the company warns it could be spoiled. The recall comes after customers complained about packages appearing bloated and contents that the company warned may spoil early and have an unpleasant taste, odor, or texture. I'm Monica Nelson.
2: That is the latest. Have a good rest of your day and a great holiday weekend. Be safe, everybody. I'm Rob West on WFAV.
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12: Looks pretty hot and humid for the first part of our weekend. We're going into the mid-90s today, and factoring in the humidity, it'll feel like about 105 by afternoon, sunny skies. Overnight, a shower possible, down to 70, and then we're in the upper 80s and humid on Saturday. Sunny for most of the day, but we could pick up an afternoon shower. Looks a lot nicer on Sunday and Labor Day. We're getting sunny skies both days and cooler, mid-80s for the afternoon high. I'm meteorologist Steve Hamilton.
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That new one by Niall Horn. It tastes so good on WFAV 95.1. And hey, the 15th Annual Shoe Fest starts today, peeps. Yeah, it's Best Jess. The three-day music and camping festival runs through Sunday and takes place just outside of Manteno at Camp Shawanassee. Check it out if you're looking for something to do, with three stages featuring live entertainment and an emphasis on like roots music, you know, folk rock, bluegrass, and jam band sort of stuff. It looks like a real good time every single year, so go see for yourself if you want to. But for more, visit our community calendar. And just like that, yeah, we're getting back to the music on WFAV with Lauv. I Like Me Better.

WFAV 95.1, and Taylor and Travis just dropped, I don't know, $5.35 million on a historic lakefront mansion in Ohio. Yeah, and just a few miles from where he actually grew up in Cleveland, or near Cleveland, yeah. The place is huge, peep, spanning 21,000 square feet with 8 bedrooms, 11 bathrooms, a pool, and a spa, plus a game room that used to be like a Gilded Age ballroom and a guest cottage, too. Basically, if Taylor wanted to pretend like she was some sort of woodland princess, this is her chance, and I can actually see her wanting to be Miss Honey watching Matilda growing up like the rest of us. Anyways, it's best just all yours on WFAV, and now Noah Kahan with Stick Season.

0: Hey, we'll see you this weekend, Lindsay Rasmussen, our lucky winner from our super exciting Winning Wednesday this week on WFAV 95.1. That's right. She won herself the VIP treatment at the highly anticipated Kankakee Valley Regatta tomorrow. And congrats, girl. You're going to have the best time with testing starting today. Also, elite national drivers, concessions, food trucks, kids zone, and more through Sunday. Which, friendly reminder, Uncle Mike will be set up for a broadcast tomorrow on Saturday as well. And you'll make his day if you stop on by to say hello while he is. He'll be there between 11 and 12:30. But something else you want to remember is that we'll have ourselves another Winning Wednesday along with a new exciting prize up for grabs next week, too. So real quick, set a reminder to listen for the keywords again on the 9th and the next hump day. For now, though, it's best, Jess. And almost noon on this Friday, we have Kelly Clarkson, Alex Warren, and more coming up on WFAV 95.1.
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8: Sunny with a few clouds and pretty hot and humid for the rest of today. We're going into the mid-90s. We're on the warm side of a warm front, and we've got high humidity. It'll feel like about 105 through the afternoon hours. Overnight will be clear, down to 70, except for a shower or thunderstorm, a slight possibility. And then we could get a shower on Saturday, hot and humid again with upper 80s. We'll have partly cloudy skies, lots of sun on Sunday and Labor Day, cooling off a little bit, mid-80s. I'm meteorologist Steve Hamilton.
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Breakaway on WFAV 95.1 by Kelly Clarkson. And after 7 seasons, the Kelly Clarkson Show has officially come to an end this week. How sad is that, peeps? Kelly, she wrapped things up with one final Kellyoke segment and performed Golden from the K-pop Demon Hunters, her most requested cover ever. Also a song that formerly had claimed could not be covered by a human in its original key, but Kelly did it, of course, and there was even some very sweet moments with her kiddos, River, Rose, and Remington, when one of them said that their favorite part was watching Mom shine every day. How stinking sweet is that? Plus, Kelly, of course, thanked viewers for 7 incredible seasons, but she's stepping away from the daily talk show grind to spend more time raising her kiddos, and so she asked fans to think of this as a positive, not a negative, but we're still sad to see her go. Yeah, it's best, Jess. And afternoon on our Friday, TGIF, we have new music on the way, but first on WFAV, more of your favorites like Ava Max, it's Kings and Queens. All the-

0: Alex Warren's Emerald Eyes on WFAV 95.1, the opening track on his newest album, Wild Child, officially out now. Yeah, it's best just when following up something so successful as his latest or his last album featuring singles, you know, Ordinary, Fever Dream, and more, it can be super daunting trying to figure out how to do it all again. However, when asked recently if Alex was intimidated by this idea, he said no. I think for me especially, Ordinary was such an anomaly, there we go. Yeah, and like the right song at the right time. So according to the singer, the fact that he had a song that was so big for so long made everything a little bit easier this time around. With Alex not trying to make a hit anymore, but just wanting to make a good song that he thinks really describes the feeling, and definitely not trying to make a TikTok sound, that's right. The former Hype House co-founder turned superstar, Alex trying to make a song that will live on forever, which has been fun. And what do you think of his new project so far, peeps? Let me know while we wait for Sabrina, Gym Class Heroes, and more coming up on our Friday playlist. Yeah, settle in. Plus, it's time for another check of the latest for today on WFAV 95.1.
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2: The Wantsika Area Chamber of Commerce held their annual meeting and awards night Wednesday night. Chamber Executive Director Amanda Hibbs.
3: I think we had a great evening. We sold out. Citizen of the Year was Phil Wilkie, the FFA teacher, and the Lifetime Achievement Award winners were Tony and Dahlia Lauschus.
2: For his part, Phil Wilkie said he was honored to win the award.
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2: Wilkie has been an FFA advisor for Wantsika for the past 15 years. That's the latest. I'm Jake Lamore on WFAV.
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4: Sunny with a few clouds and pretty hot and humid for the rest of today. We're going into the mid-90s. We're on the warm side of a warm front, and we've got high humidity. It'll feel like about 105 through the afternoon hours. Overnight will be clear, down to 70, except for a shower or thunderstorm, a slight possibility. And then we could get a shower on Saturday, hot and humid again with upper 80s. We'll have partly cloudy skies, lots of sun on Sunday and Labor Day, cooling off a little bit, mid-80s. I'm meteorologist Steve Hamilton.
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Sabrina Carpenter and Manchild on WFAV 95.1. Although fans on TikTok are constantly speculating about an upcoming Manchild tour announcement, Sabrina, she has yet to make anything official herself, so I really wish they would stop toying with my emotions. I know the singer was on her last tour for a really long time, and she's probably, like, enjoying the break, but it has been over a year since she, like, dropped that album, and fans have been begging for it ever since, myself included, so maybe it's on the way, but nothing as of yet. And don't believe everything you see on TikTok, peeps, it's best just. I'll let you know what happens, all right, when it officially happens here on WFAV, so there you go. But while we wait with anticipation, I guess, Gym Class Heroes, it's Cupid's Chokehold.

Martin Garrix and Ed Sheeran's repeated on WFAV 95.1 and Hey Peeps. If you have some time today, you can actually go help our American Red Cross with their current blood supply crisis and stop by to donate at the drive going on until 4 p.m. today inside Riverside Medical Center in Kankakee. Yeah, it's best just such a small way that you can make a big, big impact on those in need. But for more dates or details and make your appointment, you can visit our community calendar. For now, though, on WFAV, Ariana Grande, it's Physicians.

0: feeling me? Let's do something. Let's make a bet.
1: TGIF peeps, it's Best Jess on WFAV 95.1, and the Kinky Revelle Regatta gets underway today, and it all starts with testing, yeah. 3 days of nonstop action, elite national powerboat drivers, and ring engines set for our Labor Day holiday weekend. What great, like, how great does that sound? Yeah, don't miss it. Besides the racing, you can enjoy the food trucks, the cold drinks, concessions, a kids zone, and even some quality time with our buddy Uncle Mikey. That's right, this Saturday. He'll be out there 11 to 12:30 for a broadcast and just hanging out with all our friends tomorrow on the 5th. So stop on by to see Mike, catch the race, and just enjoy your Labor Day holiday weekend as it was meant to be enjoyed at the Kankakee River Valley Regatta. You know, I spent every year there with my family growing up, and it is still one of my most cherished memories. But go make some of your own and come join us tomorrow along the Kankakee River. Meanwhile, you can get all the details on the website or Facebook event page. 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
8: Sunny with a few clouds and pretty hot and humid for the rest of today. We're going into the mid-90s. We're on the warm side of a warm front, and we've got high humidity. It'll feel like about 105 through the afternoon hours. Overnight will be clear, down to 70, except for a shower or thunderstorm, a slight possibility. And then we could get a shower on Saturday, hot and humid again with upper 80s. We'll have partly cloudy skies, lots of sun on Sunday and Labor Day, cooling off a little bit, mid-80s. I'm meteorologist Steve Hamilton.
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California Girls on WFAV 95.1. Katy Perry teaming up with Snoop Dogg on that one. And hey, you see that Backstreet Boys, Kevin Richardson, and Snoop Dogg finally met in person recently? Yeah, ending years and years of viral internet jokes comparing them as lookalikes and kind of claims that they may be the same person, but both being at the premiere of Paw Patrol, the Dino movie, back in August. So they're not. There you go. How great is that? Side by side, I do see it. But hey, how's it going, peeps? After 1 p.m. on this Friday, I really hope you're having a great day so far. Yeah, getting closer and closer to the big holiday weekend, but still, another beautiful day to be alive. And a scorcher for us, too, on this 4th of September. So stay cool, hydrated, and just enjoy yourself as much as possible. Plus, I see you keep it here for our final hour of fun before I take off at 2 p.m. And for more of your favorites on WFAV, like We Are Young. Yeah.

0: Benson Boone's Time of My Life on WFAV 95.1. And real quick movie suggestion for your weekend, peeps. Yeah, it follows Keanu Reeves as a well-meaning but totally clueless angel named Gabriel who tries to teach a struggling guy played by the hilarious Aziz Ansari that, you know, money can't buy happiness. So he decides to swap his life with a mega-rich venture capitalist who's played by Seth Rogen. But of course, this backfires because the guy loves being rich now and he refuses to swap back. So Gabriel loses his wings, gets demoted to a regular human, and finds himself working thankless everyday jobs until he can fix his mistake like the rest of us. Yeah, it's best, Jess. And it's titled Good Fortune. That's my WFAV stream pick of the week, powered by Surf Internet, which it's time to level up your connection with crazy fast upload and download speeds for all the devices in your home all at the same time. 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
5: Sunny with a few clouds and pretty hot and humid for the rest of today. We're going into the mid-90s. We're on the warm side of a warm front, and we've got high humidity. It'll feel like about 105 through the afternoon hours. Overnight will be clear, down to 70, except for a shower or thunderstorm, a slight possibility. And then we could get a shower on Saturday, hot and humid again with upper 80s. We'll have partly cloudy skies, lots of sun on Sunday and Labor Day, cooling off a little bit, mid-80s. I'm meteorologist Steve Hamilton.
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Drop Dead by Olivia Rodrigo on WFAV 95.1. And friendly reminder that you're invited to the biggest party here later. That's right, it's Best Jess. 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So tune in for the Coors Light Weekend Fire Patrol and text the word September to the contest line for your chance to win the amazing grand prize package for this month as well. Yeah, that's the keyword. Just send it to 815-928-9328. Meanwhile, good luck and don't miss the biggest part in the area later tonight on WFAB. But for now, it's Beautiful Mistakes by Maroon 5 with Megan Thee Stallion.

WFAV 95.1 with Harry Styles and American Girls. And now, peeps, it's your girl, Best Jess, heading into our big Liberty Holiday weekend. So let's recap our plans for tomorrow real quick, because we have two places where we are really hoping to see you for just a bit. 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So stop by to see the guys tomorrow. Save some money, catch the race, and enjoy your Liberty Holiday weekend with us. But get all the details on Facebook or via the website. For now on WFAV, can't stop the weekend feeling. It's Justin Timberlake.

0: What a crazy week. Yeah, it's Best Jess and the good or the bad. Thanks for being a part of it on WFAV 95.1, peeps. You know, time flies when you're having fun, and although they were still very stressful, all the fun that I've had with you has really helped the days fly on by a bit faster. I appreciate your service on that one, and congrats to all of our lucky winners from this past week as well. But we, of course, have some more chances to score something awesome from us next week, and starting on Tuesday, because we'll be closed for the holiday on Monday, but still on air providing the playlist for your Labor Day adventure. So tune in to celebrate with us. Be safe and make sure you take some time to relax as much as you can. Yeah, that's what Labor Day is about, and you deserve it. But doesn't mean you can't meet up with us for some fun on Saturday. You have a couple of, like, chances, yeah. So we hope to see you in almost 2 p.m. on our Friday, just TGIF. Yeah, I'm taking off. But Rebecca is taking over, and she's going to be with you until 7 when the Coors Light Weekend Power Patrol gets underway for the night, which hosted by Greg. Oh, don't miss it. Enjoy your holiday weekend, but I'll be back with you Monday. So meet me Labor Day on WFAV 95.1, your favorites. Well, for now, it's bye-bye.
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7: Sunny with a few clouds and pretty hot and humid for the rest of today. We're going into the mid-90s. We're on the warm side of a warm front, and we've got high humidity. It'll feel like about 105 through the afternoon hours. Overnight will be clear, down to 70, except for a shower or thunderstorm, a slight possibility. And then we could get a shower on Saturday, hot and humid again with upper 80s. We'll have partly cloudy skies, lots of sun on Sunday and Labor Day, cooling off a little bit, mid-80s. I'm meteorologist Steve Hamilton.
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You're here with me, Rebecca, and I am boosting the mood because it's Friday afternoon and we need to party in here. Tonight.

0: WFAV 95.1. That was One Republic with their newest single, Need Your Love. It's me, Rebecca. You're here with me all the way until 7 p.m. today. It is a warm one out there. It is a Friday. We made it. It's a Friday of a holiday weekend. Even better yet, if you're lucky enough, you may get 3 days off this weekend, which sounds great to me. Me personally, it's going to be a joy. It's going to be a great weekend. I'm a little bummed though, because I do live somewhere that has a community pool that will be closing after Monday because they close the pools after Labor Day, which makes sense. But it's like 100 degrees out. Can we just make the decision now that because of global warming, it's not like Memorial Day until Labor Day anymore for pool season? Can we leave them open just a little bit longer because it's gross and I'd like to use the pool?
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3: Sunny with a few clouds and pretty hot and humid for the rest of today. We're going into the mid-90s. We're on the warm side of a warm front, and we've got high humidity. It'll feel like about 105 through the afternoon hours. Overnight will be clear, down to 70, except for a shower or thunderstorm, a slight possibility. And then we could get a shower on Saturday, hot and humid again with upper 80s. We'll have partly cloudy skies, lots of sun on Sunday and Labor Day, cooling off a little bit, mid-80s. I'm meteorologist Steve Hamilton.
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0: things that I've got.
1: 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Just wanted to give you a heads up that next week is going to start the Bears season, which means you can tune in every day before a Bears game and you can hear the Miller Lite pregame preview. They're little snippets. They're going to do breakdowns of who we're playing, you know, who's injured, what's the biggest things to look out for. And that is brought to you by Miller Lite, the original light beer and the official beer brewed for Bears fans.

WFAV 95.1. That was Teddy Swims with Mr. Know-It-All. Up next, I've got Gwen Stefani, as well as What You Could Be Doing Tomorrow in Beecher.

0: 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I just wanted to let you know that tomorrow you can join the Beecher Lions Club for their event. They're calling it the All-American Day. 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
9: Sunny with a few clouds and pretty hot and humid for the rest of today. We're going into the mid-90s. We're on the warm side of a warm front, and we've got high humidity. It'll feel like about 105 through the afternoon hours. Overnight will be clear, down to 70, except for a shower or thunderstorm, a slight possibility. And then we could get a shower on Saturday, hot and humid again with upper 80s. We'll have partly cloudy skies, lots of sun on Sunday and Labor Day, cooling off a little bit, mid-80s. I'm meteorologist Steve Hamilton.
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That was the Lumineers bringing us into this 3 o'clock hour together. It's me, Rebecca. We're here together until 7 p.m. I've got Nelly Furtado up next, as well as Ariana Grande, and why Travis and Taylor are back in the news again.

0: WFAV 95.1. It's me, Rebecca, and of course I follow the Taylor and Travis and, you know, Taylor Swifty people because I am related to a Swifty, so I know all of it. But a good shout out to them this week. Travis was in a photo campaign with Tommy Hilfiger, and he was sat with the cutest white fluffy dog. And it turns out that fluffy white Samoyed dog is actually him and Taylor's dog. They have the cute little female puppy, and her name is Wendy, which, if you know anything about, you know, Taylor Swift music, you know, is it another Easter egg?
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6: Sunny with a few clouds and pretty hot and humid for the rest of today. We're going into the mid-90s. We're on the warm side of a warm front, and we've got high humidity. It'll feel like about 105 through the afternoon hours. Overnight will be clear, down to 70, except for a shower or thunderstorm, a slight possibility. And then we could get a shower on Saturday, hot and humid again with upper 80s. We'll have partly cloudy skies, lots of sun on Sunday and Labor Day, cooling off a little bit, mid-80s. I'm meteorologist Steve Hamilton.
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WFAB 95.1. 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Cool off with beer made to chill, and that's Coors Light. Make sure you're listening because we will give you a cool word that you can text us, and then you could potentially win the Coors Light Weekend Party Patrol like grand prize. We have one each month. It's got something from Superior Embroidery in it, Coors Light, as well as Oliver's Bar and Grill. So it's a good, you know, big pack. Just make sure you listen in for the words so that way you can enter.

0: WFAV 95.1. I just want to remind you that tonight over at the Grove in Bourbonnais, they have something called their Fridays After 5. They will have food trucks beginning at 5 p.m. This week, they've got Avocado Theory, one of my personal favorites, Bamboo Island, one of my dad's personal favorites, Chick-fil-A, Tacos El Guadalajara number 1, Candy and Cake, and My Funnel Truck. Once again, they'll start at 5, and then at 6 p.m., they have a band out there called Beyond the Blonde. Once again, to come into the event completely free, you just need to bring a blanket or your lawn chair, set up, enjoy some food, and some good music out there tonight.
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7: Sunny with a few clouds and pretty hot and humid for the rest of today. We're going into the mid-90s. We're on the warm side of a warm front, and we've got high humidity. It'll feel like about 105 through the afternoon hours. Overnight will be clear, down to 70, except for a shower or thunderstorm, a slight possibility. And then we could get a shower on Saturday, hot and humid again with upper 80s. We'll have partly cloudy skies, lots of sun on Sunday and Labor Day, cooling off a little bit, mid-80s. I'm meteorologist Steve Hamilton.
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1: WFAB 95.1, that was Harry Styles with Watermelon Sugar. And up next, I'm keeping the beat going because it's Friday, we've survived the week. It's most likely a 3-day weekend for you. If not, you're like me, we just keep on working. So here's one to keep us in the mood.

0: WFAV 95.1. It's me, Rebecca, and I just gotta say it for a second. It's hot out. It's gross. I get it. It's September, though, and all I want to do is, like, cozy up with a warm beverage and a blanket and, like, watch a movie, and it's too hot. Like, it's too gross out. I am extremely sad. We are in pumpkin spice season. I don't do iced coffee. I like, if I am ever going to drink a coffee, I want it to be a hot coffee. And I cannot bring myself to go over to Starbucks yet to get my pumpkin spice latte because it's, the seasons are just not mixing. So if anybody can put in a word to Mother Nature, let them know that we could, like, maybe do, like, 70s during the days, 50s at night. I'd be a happy person.
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4: Sunny with a few clouds and pretty hot and humid for the rest of today. We're going into the mid-90s. We're on the warm side of a warm front, and we've got high humidity. It'll feel like about 105 through the afternoon hours. Overnight will be clear, down to 70, except for a shower or thunderstorm, a slight possibility. And then we could get a shower on Saturday, hot and humid again with upper 80s. We'll have partly cloudy skies, lots of sun on Sunday and Labor Day, cooling off a little bit, mid-80s. I'm meteorologist Steve Hamilton.
3: 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Ooh, cozy.

tried to the top, I've been out of shape, taking out the box, I'm an astronaut. I blasted off the planet, rock that caused catastrophe, and it matters more because I had it. Now I had, I thought about wreaking havoc on an opposition, kind of shocking, they want it static with precision. I'm automatic, quarterback, I ain't talking second, pack it up, I don't panic, batter up, who the best?

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1: 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You're here with me, Rebecca. That was Miles Smith. Up next, I've got Rihanna directly into some Bruno Mars for you.

WFAV 95.1. That was Bruno Mars. Up next, I have Wiz Khalifa. But first, I want to remind you that we have an app. It's called the WFAV 95.1 app. Completely free. You can get it on the, you know, Android store, the Apple store. Just go download it and keep your fingertips. Keep your fingertips. Keep your favorites at your fingertips. Anytime, anywhere. Okay, it's time for me to shut this mic off and get some caffeine. Bye!

0: 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It's me, Rebecca. I've got a new can of Dr. Pepper up here with me, so we're bumping. And I want to remind you that tomorrow you can join Denny Case out at Carpet Weavers in Bourbonnais. He'll be live there at 9 a.m. because they are doing a huge Labor Day sale. It's happening right now, but it'll go all the way through Labor Day, and they will be open on Labor Day. So once again, if you want to see Denny Case, he will be out there tomorrow morning at 9 a.m.
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5: We've got a hot and humid start to the weekend. Things will cool off a little bit on Sunday and Labor Day, and things look generally pretty good. A few clouds and maybe a shower overnight. Our low should be around 70. We're getting a lot of sunshine on Saturday and hitting the upper 80s, but the heat index up around 100, so it will be a really sticky day. A few clouds on Saturday night with mid-60s. We get low 80s for the high on Sunday and sunny back to the mid-80s and sunny Labor Day. I'm meteorologist Steve Hamilton.
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You're here with me, Rebecca, and I'm keeping the beat going because it's Friday and we are celebrating.

0: WFAB 95.1. That was Somber with My Body Isn't Ready, which is their newest single. I love it. It's great. You know what's also great? Hot Ones. If you haven't seen them, they are a YouTube channel. It is this guy. His name is Sean. He does interviews with celebrities while eating, like, chicken wings, but they go down a scale of, like, the chicken wings getting hotter and hotter and hotter and hotter and hotter. That being said, the new episode this week is with Caleb Williams. They barely ever have sports stars on there. It's normally movie stars and stuff like that. But, you know, our good friend Sean, who does the show, is originally from the Chicago suburbs. So he wanted to have Caleb on. So if you are doing nothing this afternoon, make sure you head on over to YouTube, click on Hot Ones, and watch his interview with Caleb Williams.
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3: We've got a hot and humid start to the weekend. Things will cool off a little bit on Sunday and Labor Day, and things look generally pretty good. A few clouds and maybe a shower overnight. Our low should be around 70. We're getting a lot of sunshine on Saturday and hitting the upper 80s, but the heat index up around 100, so it will be a really sticky day. A few clouds on Saturday night with mid-60s. We get low 80s for the high on Sunday and sunny back to the mid-80s and sunny Labor Day. I'm meteorologist Steve Hamilton.
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0: WFAV 95.1, that was Jay-Z and Beyonce. Up next, I've got Justin Bieber and Fall Out Boy coming right at you.
1: For all the times that you rain on my parade, and all the clubs you get in using my name. You think you broke my heart, oh girl, for goodness sake.

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You're here with me, Rebecca, and it is the last time I get to say this because it is Friday. This week's Workplace of the Week was Moments Junior High. 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If you would like to be our Workplace of the Week or you want to nominate someone, you better head on over to our website today, WFAV951.com, and nominate them because on Monday, we're going to have a new Workplace of the Week.

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5: We've got a hot and humid start to the weekend. Things will cool off a little bit on Sunday and Labor Day, and things look generally pretty good. A few clouds and maybe a shower overnight. Our low should be around 70. We're getting a lot of sunshine on Saturday and hitting the upper 80s, but the heat index up around 100, so it will be a really sticky day. A few clouds on Saturday night with mid-60s. We get low 80s for the high on Sunday and sunny back to the mid-80s and sunny Labor Day. I'm meteorologist Steve Hamilton.
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WFAB 95.1. That was Pink with Raise Your Glass. I've got Taylor Swift up next because I told you it's Friday, it's a holiday weekend, and we are partying here at WFAB 95.1.

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0: WFAB 95.1. That was Harry Styles, and you're here with me, Rebecca. And I want to remind you that you could be doing a simple good deed to help the community out, and that is you could go over to Menards right here over on Chelsea, and you can donate pet supplies. They have a giant box in their exit doors. It is for local humane associations. They can go ahead and take, you know, food, treats, feeders, beds. Oh gosh, guys, we're just butchering this one. And you could just donate something into the bin. Now, if you are walking into Menards, you can go back to their wildlife section. They also have stuff there that you can just buy on your way through and just drop in the exit doors, because we all want to help out, you know, the animals in our area. So donate today.
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6: We've got a hot and humid start to the weekend. Things will cool off a little bit on Sunday and Labor Day, and things look generally pretty good. A few clouds and maybe a shower overnight. Our low should be around 70. We're getting a lot of sunshine on Saturday and hitting the upper 80s, but the heat index up around 100, so it will be a really sticky day. A few clouds on Saturday night with mid-60s. We get low 80s for the high on Sunday and sunny back to the mid-80s and sunny Labor Day. I'm meteorologist Steve Hamilton.
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WFAV 95.1, that was Pink Panthers with Zara Larsson with Stateside. Up next, I've got Wayne Wonder as well as One Republic's new single coming at you.

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1: 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It's me, Rebecca, but I'm going to get ready to head on out of here for the weekend. I hope you all have a safe and fun Labor Day weekend. I'm headed out of here. You'll hear me, though, still on Monday. I will be in. We're going to be partying on Monday, starting at 2 p.m. with me. Don't go anywhere, though. I've got the Coors Light Weekend Party Patrol up next.
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8: We've got a hot and humid start to the weekend. Things will cool off a little bit on Sunday and Labor Day, and things look generally pretty good. A few clouds and maybe a shower overnight. Our low should be around 70. We're getting a lot of sunshine on Saturday and hitting the upper 80s, but the heat index up around 100, so it will be a really sticky day. A few clouds on Saturday night with mid-60s. We get low 80s for the high on Sunday and sunny back to the mid-80s and sunny Labor Day. I'm meteorologist Steve Hamilton.
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